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1: It doesn't matter if you love him or capital H-I-M. 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

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Whether life's disabilities left you outcast, but leader teased, rejoice and love yourself today, cause baby, you were born this way.

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1: Archie, baby. Yeah. We did it again. And this time, I'ma make you scream. 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

0: 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I don't cook, I don't clean, but let me tell you, I got this ring.
1: Gobble me.

You know what I'm talking about. 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